is a burning thing, and it makes a fiery ring. Bound by wild desire, I fell into a ring of fire.

We have a new text line here direct into our studio. The number is 0468 288 300. You can send us a message straight to whichever presenter is on at the time. This is quite new to us and we're still having a bit of fun with it, so join in, send us a text. Let us know if you're enjoying the music. Maybe we've just played a favourite song of yours.

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1: Harvey Bay Botanical Gardens are both peaceful and have a certain grace about them, with many plants and trees from the Sandy Strait area, cool lagoons, an orchid house and a Chinese garden. It's a beautiful location for a wedding in the outdoor chapel. Children gather once a year for the teddy bears picnic, and there are many interesting events that are held throughout the year. Drive along Elizabeth Street from the Esplanade and you'll soon see it on your right.
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We're going to continue with some more music now. We've got Train with Hey Soul Sister.

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6: It's now 23 minutes past two, and next we have a local Fraser Coast artist, Gary Crockett, with Queensland Dreaming, and then we'll have an old classic from 1967, Gary Crockett. Procol Harum with A Whiter Shade of Pale.

Aboriginal tales of spirits and land, passed down for generations hand in hand. Echoes of history in the red dust plain, in the rich heritage there's no refrain.

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2: I'm Mark Dransfield. The federal government says the latest rise in unemployment was expected in light of global challenges. Australia's jobless rate climbed 0.2% in April to sit at 4.5%. It means 19,000 people have become unemployed over the past month. But Treasurer Jim Chalmers claims the economy remains resilient amid a volatile global environment.
3: Our labour market remains a very considerable source of strength when you consider what's coming at us from around the world. So to have unemployment in the mid-fours, in the context of all of this global economic volatility, in the context of interest rate rises playing out in our economy.
2: A photographer has faced court charged with stealing camera equipment from a victim of the Bondi terror attack. Dusty Fitzpatrick reports.
4: Officers investigating the massacre found the camera gear of one of the victims had been stolen in the aftermath. Photographer Peter Maher was capturing celebrations at the Hanukkah by the Sea event when he was shot dead in the violence. One of the victims had been stolen in the aftermath. Photographer Peter Maher was capturing celebrations at the Hanukkah by the Sea event when he was shot dead.

Bonsoir, mademoiselle.

0: Yeah, lots of bit of fun, isn't it?
1: Yeah.
0: Okay. 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

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Ah, gigolo, ah, gigolette, wake up to find their eyes are wet with tears that tell of broken dreams.

Harvey Bay Arts Society at Gallery 5, Sandy Street, Yarangan, aims to encourage art in our community with regular tuition and exhibitions throughout the year. 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